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0: Shoreline Classics weather. Partly cloudy this evening, 40% chance of showers, fog patch developing overnight, low of 12. Mix of sun and cloud tomorrow morning, clearing skies late morning, fog patches dissipating, high of 20, UV index high. Partly cloudy tomorrow evening, low of 11. Sunny Saturday, high of 24. For your long-range weather forecast, visit shorelineclassicsfm.com.
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0: Shoreline Classics weather. Partly cloudy this evening, 40% chance of showers, fog patch developing overnight, low of 12. Mix of sun and cloud tomorrow morning, clearing skies late morning, fog patches dissipating, high of 20, UV index high. Partly cloudy tomorrow evening, low of 11. Sunny Saturday, high of 24. For your long-range weather forecast, visit shorelineclassicsfm.com.
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0: Shoreline Classics weather. Partly cloudy this evening, 40% chance of showers. Fog patch developing overnight, low of 12. Mix of sun and cloud tomorrow morning, clearing skies late morning, fog patches dissipating, high of 20, UV index high. Partly cloudy tomorrow evening, low of 11. Sunny Saturday, high of 24. For your long-range weather forecast, visit shorelineclassicsfm.com.
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2: 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All day long. All day long. 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
1: We could just go up there and hang out.
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1: Mm.
0: They have pre-wrapped sausages, but they don't have pre-wrapped bacon.
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0: Yeah.

0: 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What's the cool jam?
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4: 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All day long. All day long. 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

0: Shoreline Classics weather. Partly cloudy this evening, 40% chance of showers, fog patch developing overnight, low of 12. Mix of sun and cloud tomorrow morning, clearing skies late morning, fog patches dissipating, high of 20, UV index high. Partly cloudy tomorrow evening, low of 11. Sunny Saturday, high of 24. For your long-range weather forecast, visit shorelineclassicsfm.com.
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0: Shoreline Classics weather. Partly cloudy this evening, 40% chance of showers, fog patch developing overnight, low of 12. Mix of sun and cloud tomorrow morning, clearing skies late morning, fog patches dissipating, high of 20, UV index high. Partly cloudy tomorrow evening, low of 11. Sunny Saturday, high of 24. For your long-range weather forecast, visit shorelineclassicsfm.com.
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0: Shoreline Classics weather. Mixes on a cloud this morning, clearing skies late, fog patches dissipating, high of 20, UV index high. Partly cloudy this evening, low of 11. Sunny tomorrow morning, high of 24. Cloudy periods tomorrow evening, low of 15. Mix of sun and cloud Sunday, 30% chance of showers, high of 26. For your long-range weather forecast, visit shorelineclassicsfm.com.
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0: Shoreline Classics weather. Mixes on a cloud this morning, clearing skies late, fog patches dissipating, high of 20, UV index high. Partly cloudy this evening, low of 11. Sunny tomorrow morning, high of 24. Cloudy periods tomorrow evening, low of 15. Mixes on a cloud Sunday, 30% chance of showers, high of 26. For your long-range weather forecast, visit ShorelineClassicsFM.com.
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0: 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Shoreline Classics. 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

0: Shoreline Classics weather. Mixes on a cloud this morning, clearing skies late, fog patches dissipating, high of 20, UV index high. Partly cloudy this evening, low of 11. Sunny tomorrow morning, high of 24. Cloudy periods tomorrow evening, low of 15. Mix a sun and cloud Sunday, 30% chance of showers, high of 26. For your long-range weather forecast, visit shorelineclassicsfm.com.
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0: Shoreline Classics weather. Mixes on a cloud this morning, clearing skies late, fog patches dissipating, high of 20, UV index high. Partly cloudy this evening, low of 11. Sunny tomorrow morning, high of 24. Cloudy periods tomorrow evening, low of 15. Mix of sun and cloud Sunday, 30% chance of showers, high of 26. For your long-range weather forecast, visit shorelineclassicsfm.com.
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1: Shoreline Classics, good morning. Happy Feel Good Friday. Well, yes, yesterday we did have our food drive over at Food Basics that we did in conjunction with Lambton College. One person we talked to about the problem of food insecurity was Kendall Strom, Community and Family Services Supervisor. We'll have that interview coming up next after somebody told me in the Killers.

0: 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I'm actually joined by someone that deals with food insecurity every day. 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Good morning.
1: Good morning.
0: So I have to say, how big of a concern is food insecurity in this community?
1: Goderich has definitely grown. I'm seeing more families. So you're seeing a lot more families with two adults who are both maybe working and they have multiple kids. So we're seeing more of that is a big thing.
0: And then what's contributing to it? It's not just rent, is it?
1: No, it's not rent. It's obviously the food cost. We have seen a big increase. Everybody has. It's also the increase of hydro and natural gas. That makes a big difference too.
0: Okay, now in addition to dropping by here with non-perishable food items and some school supplies, what else would really help out the Salvation Army Suncoast Citadel Food Bank?
1: Just donations. We'll take any kind of donations if it be food, but cash donations is always helpful because we do have to keep the food bank running, and that means the fridge is running.
0: And then in terms of, is there any shout outs you'd like to do? Who are some organizations that are on an ongoing basis helping out the food bank?
1: We see a lot of different like service groups help us. So we see like the Lions and the Kinsmen and even like Community Living will support us and stuff like that. So there's so many different groups. We're really lucky. The Salvation Army has a good name.
0: And then if someone hears this and maybe they're facing food insecurity or they know they will because month end brings it, What should they reach out to? Phone number? Where should they go online?
1: So you can contact me at 519-524-2950. That's in Goderich. If you are in Clinton, it's 519-482-8586. I run both locations.
0: Well, there you go, everybody. Let's do what we can to facing those facing not only food insecurity, but kids not having what they need to go back into the classroom. So help out the Salvation Army Suncoast Citadel if they're your food bank in the area. But honestly, if you're listening in an area that isn't, find out your local food organization and help them out. I want to thank my guest, Kendall Strom. She is the Community and Family Services Supervisor at the Salvation Army Suncoast Citadel. Have a great morning.
1: Thank you.
2: Shoreline Classics weather, a mix of sun and cloud throughout the morning, carrying later into the afternoon in a high 20 degrees. Partly cloudy skies later tonight, down to a low of 11 for nights. Tomorrow, sunshine throughout the day, high 24, with partly cloudy skies Saturday night, low 15. A mix of sun and cloud through the day on Sunday, chance of showers, high 26. Find your full weather forecast online at shorelineclassicsfm.com.
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Coming up next, we're going to get your day started off right with a little bit of a morning laugh. Then coming up at 6 o'clock, we have news, weather, and sports with Mr. Nick Powell. Taking to the morning laugh, here's Dancing on My Own Ground and Gowan.

0: Well, when it comes to sports, there's a few things we get used to for our safety. For this morning's morning laugh, here's comic Brian Regan on breaking in a new mouth guard.
1: So, a little bit about me. I played football in high school and in college. That's true. You know, the most dangerous part of high school football has nothing to do with getting hit. It's forming your plastic mouth guard. The thing doesn't fit your teeth yet. You have to take it out of the wrapper and dip it in the scalding hot boiling water till it gets nice and gooey, and then take it out and bite on it so it forms to your teeth. The whole time it's bubbling, you're going, oh no. Why didn't I run cross country? I didn't want to feel that pain. I just took a hammer and smashed all the teeth out of my face. I figured that would hurt less than biting into this lava magma candle wax from the center of the sun.
0: I have to admit, I've never played sports that needed a mouth guard. That was comic Brian Regan on breaking in a mouth guard. That's this morning's morning laugh. We'll get back to your Shoreline Classics after this. News, weather, and sports coming up at 6 o'clock.
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0: Well, coming up next, we're going to have your news, weather, and sports with Nick Powell. Nick, what are you working on?
1: In sports, a tough series for the Toronto Blue Jays as they drop 13-2 to the Kansas City Royals. As far as local news headlines here, Graber's Public Health is issuing another overdose alert. This comes after 5 suspected opioid-related overdoses and 1 death.
0: All those details coming up at 6 o'clock, plus coming up at 6:15 to get your mind going for the morning, we'll have your brain buster. Taking to the news, here is the night they drove Dixie down and the band.

0: From the Shoreline Classics Newsroom, I'm Nick Powell. Graybridge Public Health is issuing another overdose alert with 5 suspected opioid-related overdoses with 1 death. The overdoses occurred between August 20th through the 24th in Saugeen Shores, Hanover, and Owen Sound. Fentanyl is believed to be the substance in 2 cases, with the other 3 being unknown. Public Health is reminding the importance of naloxone, as well as users of the Good Samaritan Act, which can provide legal protection for those seeking an emergency during an overdose. There are a series of beaches in Huron County where swimming is not recommended. Samples taken from beaches by Huron Perth Public Health on Thursday found Asheville Township Park, Godrich Main, Pavilion Road, Port Blake, and Pier Beach all showed high bacterial results, and signage that has now been posted on these beaches. Samples are being taken again later today. Those results are expected on Saturday. Huron County Council is continuing to back their support for the Huron Hospice and turning to the province to open 2 beds in Clinton, which haven't been in use since they were available almost 2 years ago. Willie Van Klooster, executive director of the Huron Residential Hospice, came to County Council prior to AMO, asking those attending to meet with the Ministry of Health and get the beds open. Van Klooster says not having these 2 beds available just morally isn't right.
1: We live in small communities. We know these folks. They're a grandparent. They're a mother. There's someone else that we know who can't get in because our 4 beds are full, knowing there are 2 beds ready to go, but not currently open.
0: During the AMO conference, officials did meet with the Ministry of Health urging this move to fund the facility, but there hasn't been any approval just yet. And numbers from the Catastrophe Indices and Quantification Incorporated have shown the Canada Day storm in Ontario and Quebec caused $439 million in insured damage. The storm between June 30th and July 3rd came with heavy wind, hail, torrential rain, and flash flooding across communities in both provinces. The Insurance Board of Canada says Ottawa, which was among the hardest hit, broke its daily rainfall record when it was hit with 118 millimeters on July 1st. Streets and highways were hit, with more than 4,500 flooded basements being reported. For these and other stories, visit our website at shorelineclassicsfm.com. Weather is next.
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0: Shoreline Classics weather, a mix of sun and cloud throughout the morning, carrying later into the afternoon and a high 20 degrees. Partly cloudy skies later tonight, down to a low of 11 overnight. Tomorrow, sunshine throughout the day, high 24, with partly cloudy skies Saturday night, low 15. A mix of sun and cloud through the day on Sunday, chance of showers, high 26. Find your full weather forecast online at shorelineclassicsfm.com.
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0: Checking sports, no series win for the Toronto Blue Jays as they're leveled 13-2 to the Kansas City Royals. The Houston Astros take down the New York Yankees 5-1, while the Atlanta Braves blank the LA Dodgers 1-0. Minwoo Lee leads at the end of day one of the Tour Championship, sitting at 8-under. The weekend pitting the top remaining golfers in the PGA will continue, squaring off in day two later this morning at East Lake. Winnipeg Jets goaltender Connor Hellebuyck has gone public with requesting a trade from the Jets. In a statement, Hellebuyck says he requested a trade privately months ago, but with training camp coming, he has chosen to go public. The 33-year-old signed with a cap hit of $8.5 million through the 2030-31 season. Tampa City officials have approved a $2.3 billion deal for a new ballpark for the Rays, funded by public and private money. 4-3 vote by council came 3 months after a tentative agreement was reached for a stadium, including $967 million in tax money. The Rays hope to have the new stadium built within 3 years. And in Huron County Fastball, the Brussels Bangers fall short on the road, losing 8-1 to the Milverton Millwrights. And that is it for sports. I'm Nick Powell.
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8: Archer in the Morning on Shoreline Classics.

Shoreline Classics. Well, Bruce County has issued an alert after they received reports of fraudulent emails circulating that appear to originate from Bruce County email accounts. They are actively investigating the incidents and encourage residents and property owners to be vigilant. The emails may contain invoices, county logos, branding, or other details designed to appear legitimate. In at least one instance, the sender requested payment through an e-transfer to an external email address. Bruce County say they will never request payment through an e-transfer and they don't accept e-transfers as payments. Legitimate Bruce County email communications are from brucecounty.on.ca. However, fraudulent emails can sometimes be designed to imitate trusted organizations and may appear convincing. They say never to click on any links or open attachments in emails like that. Never send payments or provide personal info and verify the request by contacting Bruce County directly. If you want all the tips on the fraudulent emails and how to avoid being scammed, go to Bruce County on Facebook. Coming up next, we have your brain buster to get your mind going for the morning. Here's Pinball Wizard and The Who.

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13: It's showtime.
14: Yes, it is showtime. Yes, it is a feel-good Friday, and it feels like my day today because it is National Bow Tie Day. It's the day that encourages everyone to wear their style of a tie with panache. It's versatile, too. Whether you want to look dapper or humorous, the tie enables you to modify your attire to your mood and atmosphere. Did you know the Croatian mercenaries during the Prussian War of the 17th centuries were the originators of the bow tie? It consisted of a scarf around the neck to hold together the opening of their shirt. Using the name cravat, which derives from the French word croat, the upper classes in France soon adopted the idea. Some recognized names from history who have worn bow ties: Winston Churchill, James Bond, Groucho Marx, Orville Redenbacher, Jerry Lewis, Bill Nye, Indiana Jones, Donald Duck, and more and more. And me. So yes, it is National Bow Tie Day today. Let's get over to your brain buster for this morning. I'm going to give you a question. If you have a guess at the answer, all you have to do is call or text 519-525-8478. This morning's brain buster question is, the average person has 4.5 of these. What are they? The average person has 4.5 of these. What are they? 519-525-8478.
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3: Well, yes, we have your brain buster question out there for this morning. The average person has 4.5 of these. What are they? Someone guessed 4.5 liters of blood. I guess they mean in their body. Someone said dead batteries. I wonder where you get that half. I'm not sure. Pairs of jeans. I guess that half would be the pair you turned into jorts or jean shorts. Someone said unpaired or single

socks. Again, what would the half be? Like one with the heel worn out that you can't give up? Someone said televisions. That isn't the answer we're looking for in terms of the average person has 4.5 of these. What are they? Think with the television, what we had kids for before they invented this, but then they invented it and the kids didn't have to help us out with the TV. If you have a guess, 519-525-8478. Here's Sugar, We're Going Down and Fall Out Boy.

0: Shoreline Classics, just finishing up our Brain Buster 4 this morning. The average person has 4.5 of these. What are they? Got to give credit out to John E., Matt, Mark, Robbie, and Stephanie. They know the struggle it was. Remote controls. Remember when we were kids and TVs didn't have remote controls? We were the remote controls. We changed the channels. We adjusted the rabbit ears. We did what needed to be done to make sure our parents got to watch what they wanted to watch. But it's not even just TV remotes. Beds have remotes now. Garages have remotes now. CD players have remotes now. What doesn't have a remote these days? Thanks for playing the Brain Buster. We have your news, weather, and sports coming up at 6:30. Nick, what are you working on?
1: Heading into the weekend, there are a series of beaches across Huron County which have been deemed unsafe for swimming following samples taken by public health. More samples are being taken today, with those results on Saturday.
0: All those details coming up at 6:30, plus coming up at 6:45, we'll have your good news file. Take it to the news. Here's a little Van Halen, Dancing in the Street on Shoreline Classics.

0: From the Shoreline Classics Newsroom, I'm Nick Powell. Great Barrier's Public Health is issuing another overdose alert after 5 suspected opioid-related overdoses and 1 death. The overdoses occurred between August 20th through the 24th in Sogging Shores, Hanover, and Owen Sound. Fentanyl is believed to be the substance in 2 cases, and the other 3 still unknown. Public Health is reminding the importance of naloxone, as well as users of the Good Samaritan Act, which can provide legal protection for those seeking an emergency during an overdose. There are a series of beaches in Huron County where swimming is not recommended. Samples taken from beaches by Huron Perth Public Health on Thursday found Ashfield Township Park, Godridge Main, Pavilion Road, Port Blake, and Pier Beach all showed high bacterial results, and signage has now been posted on these beaches. Samples are being taken again later today, with those results expected on Saturday. And Huron County Council is continuing to back their support for the Huron Hospice and turning to the province to open 2 beds in Clinton, which have not been in use since they were made available almost 2 years ago. Willie Van Kluster, executive director of the Huron Residential Hospice, came to council prior to AMO, asking those to meet with the Ministry of Health and get the beds open. During the AMO conference, officials did meet with the ministry to fund the facility, but there hasn't been any approval just yet. For these and other stories, visit our website at shorelineclassicsfm.com. Weather is next.
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0: Shoreline Classics weather, a mix of sun and cloud throughout the morning, carrying later into the afternoon in a high 20 degrees. Partly cloudy skies later tonight, down to a low of 11 overnight. Tomorrow, sunshine throughout the day, high 24, with partly cloudy skies Saturday night, low 15. A mix of sun and cloud through the day on Sunday, chance of showers, high 26. Find your full weather forecast online at shorelineclassicsfm.com.
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0: Checking sports, the Toronto Blue Jays struggle at home, who are run over 13-2 by Kansas City. For the New York Yankees, they drop 5-1 to the Houston Astros, and Atlanta shuts out the LA Dodgers 1-0. Day 2 action continues over the morning at Eastlake for the Tour Championship. The top PGA golfers who have survived the past 2 weeks in the playoffs continue their climb, with Minlu Lee at the top of Day 1 at 8-under. Connor Hellebuyck has gone public with his trade request from the Winnipeg Jets. In a statement, Hellebuyck says he did request a trade privately months ago, but as training camp approaches, he's now gone public. The 33-year-old has signed with a cap hit of $8.5 million a year through the 2030-31 season. And that is a look at sports. I'm Nick Powell.

Shoreline Classics. Well, yes, we know how the town of Sogging Shores has the impressive new Pride Aquatic and Wellness Center. How would you like to give the pool a try for free? Well, guess what? There is a fun swim happening this afternoon, 2 till 3 p.m. The free swim is brought to you by Jenna Cheeseman. She's a speech-language pathologist. And of course, it helps make recreation available for all. If you want all the details on the free swim happening at the Pride Aquatic and Wellness Center this afternoon, 2 till 3 p.m., just go to the Town of Sogging Shores on Facebook or soggingshores.ca. Coming up next, we have your good news file. 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

0: Well, history is going to come to life in the airing of a documentary coming up next month. 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
2: Welcome to the Good News File. There will be a special screening of We Lend a Hand, a documentary telling the inspiring stories of Ontario's farmerettes, who from 1941 to 1952 saw over 40,000 volunteer teenage women step forward to work on farms across Canada, helping feed a nation during the war effort. The screening will be followed by an open question and answer period led by Bonnie Sitter. Come learn about these remarkable women, celebrate their legacy, and discover an important chapter in Ontario's rural heritage. The event is Friday, September 18th at the Kingsbridge Centre, with showtime at 7:30 p.m. The cost is $20 at the door, with refreshments available. The venue is wheelchair accessible. For all the details, go to the St. Joseph's Kingsbridge Community Centre on Facebook. This has been your Good News File.
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1: Well, I have some exciting news of what's coming up Monday. Of course, with the following Monday, the first Monday in September being a holiday, we're actually having our coffee shop tour for September this coming Monday. That's right, August 31st. We're going to be in downtown Kincardine as part of the Market on Queen Street. We're going to be right in front of the Kincardine Library, and we're going to bring you lots of great interviews talking about the Kincardine and area community. So if you want to drop by, say hi, give me a wave. You know what? I like a wave. We're going to be there from 7 till just after 9:30 a.m. for the great coffee shop tour brought to you by Harbor Hill Retirement Community. And yes, it's all coming up this Monday. It's happening August 31st for September because of the holiday. So I can't wait to see you. Here's Stay in the Light and Honeymoon Suite.

0: playing the hits up and down the lake shore. We are Shoreline Classics. Well, we have your news, weather, and sports coming up at 7 o'clock. Nick, what are you working on?
1: In sports, the Toronto Blue Jays can't rally a win, falling 13-2 to the Kansas City Royals. As far as local news headlines, Huron County Council is continuing to back their support for Huron Hospice as they are still trying to get two beds in Clinton open since they were made available almost 2 years ago.
0: All those details coming up at 7 o'clock, plus coming up at 7:15, your last chance for this week at a large three-topping pizza from Goderich Domino's. It is our breakfast scrambler. Taking to the news, here's Adam's Rib and Melanie Doan.

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1: From the Shoreline Classics Newsroom, I'm Nick Powell. A boil water advisory is in place for the Huron Sands drinking water system. The township of Ashfield, Colborne, Wabanosh issued the advisory after recent water samples showed unsatisfactory levels of bacterial contamination in the water supply. For the time being, the boil water advisory will remain in effect until two consecutive satisfactory water results come back. All water used for cooking or drinking must be brought to a rolling boil for at least 1 minute before use. Following a fire which destroyed the clubhouse on Wednesday, the Blue Water Golf Course in Bayfield is closed until further notice. Officials say they will continue to provide updates, including a reopening, over social media. Owners have sent their thanks to the staff for their hard work and response, as well as the first responders who were able to get to the scene of the fire so quickly. The cause of the fire is still being determined by the Office of the Fire Marshal. No injuries were reported in the blaze. Huron County Council is continuing to back their support for the Huron Hospice and turning to the province to open two beds in Clinton, which have not been in use since they were made available almost 2 years ago. Willie Van Kluister, executive director of the Huron Residential Hospice, came to County Council prior to AMO, asking those attending to meet with the Ministry of Health and get the beds open. Van Kluister says not having these two beds available just morally isn't right.
2: We live in small communities. We know these folks. They're a grandparent, they're a mother, there's someone else that we know who can't get in because our four beds are full, knowing there are two beds ready to go but not currently open.
1: During the AMO conference, officials did meet with the Ministry of Health urging this move and to fund the facility, but there hasn't been any approval just yet. And numbers from Catastrophe Indices and Quantification Incorporated have shown the Canada Day storm in Ontario and Quebec caused $439 million in insured damage. Storms between June 30th to July 3rd came with heavy wind, hail, torrential rain, and flash flooding across communities in both provinces. The Insurance Board of Canada says Ottawa, which was among the hardest hit, broke its daily rainfall record when it was hit with 118 millimeters on July 1st. Streets and highways were hit with more than 4,500 flooded basements being reported. For these and other stories, visit our website at shorelineclassicsfm.com. Weather is next.
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1: Shoreline Classics weather, a mix of sun and cloud throughout the morning, carrying later into the afternoon and a high 20 degrees. Partly cloudy skies later tonight, down to a low of 11 overnight. Tomorrow, sunshine throughout the day, high 24, with partly cloudy skies Saturday night, low 15. A mix of sun and cloud through the day on Sunday, chance of showers, high 26. Find your full weather forecast online at shorelineclassicsfm.com.
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1: Checking sports, no series win for the Toronto Blue Jays as they're leveled 13-2 to the Kansas City Royals. The Houston Astros take down the New York Yankees 5-1, while the Atlanta Braves blank the LA Dodgers 1-0. Minwoo Lee leads at the end of day one of the Tour Championship, sitting at 8-under. The begin petting the top remaining golfers in the PGA, will continue, squaring off in day two later this morning at East Lake. Winnipeg Jets goaltender Connor Hellebuyck has gone public with requesting a trade from the Jets. In a statement, Hellebuyck says he requested a trade privately months ago, but with training camp coming, he has chosen to go public. 33-year-old signed with a cap hit of $8.5 million through the 2030-31 season. Tampa City officials have approved a $2.3 billion deal for a new ballpark for the Rays, funded by public and private money. 4-3 vote by council came 3 months after a tentative agreement was reached for a stadium, including $967 million in tax money. The Rays hope to have the new stadium built within 3 years. And in Huron County fastball, the Brussels Bangers fall short on the road, losing 8-1 to the Milverton Millwrights. And that is it for sports. I'm Nick Powell.
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Shoreline Classics. Well, what a great Thursday evening concert series performance we had last night in Courthouse Square. If you didn't know, Phil Maine and Friends performed from 7 till just after 8:30 p.m. The Friends, of course, wear Capion. It was Cheryl Prashker and a special guest performance by Miss Maggie Grace. As part of the show last night, Phil gave a preview of a song that he wrote for the Goderich Bicentennial. If you didn't know, next year, the town of Goderich is celebrating its 200th anniversary. Let me play you a quick little clip of that song he wrote for the 200th anniversary. It'll be released in full closer to the bicentennial. Here you go.

to tell you that the backing of that song with Phil playing guitar and Capion playing the violin and Cheryl playing the drums, that's just a preview. There's going to be a full production coming out that they have with a bunch of guest vocalists. Listen for that. We'll, of course, share the news when it is released. But yes, Phil Main previewed a great song he wrote for Goderich's Bicentennial that's being released closer to the date. Coming up next, we have your Breakfast Scrambler brought to you by Goderich Domino's. Taken to there, here's You Really Got Me in the Kinks.

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13: Let the show begin.
14: Yes, it is showtime. Yes, it is a wonderful Friday morning. And yes, another thing that happened last night at the Thursday evening concert series, something Phil Maine didn't even know was going to happen, was Phil was presented with an award from the Huron County Historical Society that was from their president, David Armstrong. Phil received an award for preserving the area's history with his A Life That's Good podcast. So I got to congratulate Phil Maine for receiving the award from the Huron County Historical Society. I have to say, he is doing great work preserving the history of our area. Of course, in addition to other great people like David Yates. So yes, congratulations, Phil Maine. Well, let's get over to your breakfast scrambler for this morning, brought to you by Goddard's Domino's. Every correct guess does get you the chance at large three-topping pizza. Right now, this is your last chance for this week's pizza. All you have to do is let me know the artist and song title that the clip I'm about to play that's backwards. If you have a guess, 519-525-8478. Here's this morning's breakfast scrambler. Good luck. If you have a guess, 519-525-8478.
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3: Well, I got to share word of an amazing event that gives you a taste of all what the municipality of Kincardine has to offer. It is called the Harvest Dinner on Harbor Street. 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It's all set to happen September 24th, starting at 5:30 p.m. Tickets are available now. 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If you want all the details on the Harvest Dinner on Harbor Street, which includes the link to purchase those tickets, just go to Lakeside Downtown.

0: Morning Classics. Yes, we're just finishing up your Breakfast Scrambler for this morning. First of the gate and Breakfast Scrambler champion is Wendell this morning. Right behind him, Chris B and Frida. They knew it was, of course. Here comes the rain again. I hope not. And the Eurythmics. We'll have that song coming up next. We also have your news, weather, and sports coming up at 7:30. What are you working on, Nick?
1: Following the fire on Wednesday, which destroyed the clubhouse of the Blue Water Golf Course in Bayfields, the golf course is now being closed until further notice.
0: All those details coming up at 7:30, plus coming up at 7:45, your celebrity birthdays. Taking to the news, here is the Breakfast Scrambler. Here comes the rain and Eurythmics.

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1: From the Shoreline Classics Newsroom, I'm Nick Powell. A boil water advisory is in place for the Huron Sands drinking water system. The township of Asheville, Colborne, Wawanosh issued the advisory after recent water samples showed unsatisfactory levels of bacterial contamination in the water supply. For the time being, the boil water advisory will remain in effect until two consecutive satisfactory water results come back. All water used for cooking or drinking must be brought to a rolling boil for at least 1 minute before use. Grayburg's Public Health is issuing another overdose alert, coming after five suspected opioid-related overdoses and one death. The overdoses occurred between August 20th through the 24th in Saugeen Shores, Hanover, and Owen Sound. Fentanyl is believed to be the substance in two cases, and the other three still unknown. Public Health is reminding the importance of naloxone, as well as users of the Good Samaritan Act, which can provide legal protection for those seeking an emergency during an overdose. And following a fire which destroyed the clubhouse on Wednesday, the Bluewater Golf Course in Bayfield is closed until further notice. Officials say they will continue to provide updates, including a reopening over social media. Owners have sent their thanks and staff for their hard work and response, as well as first responders who will get to the scene of the fire so quickly. The cause of the fire is still being determined, with the Office of the Fire Marshal investigating. No injuries were reported in the blaze. For these and other stories, visit our website at shorelineclassicsfm.com. Weather is next.
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1: Shoreline Classics weather, a mix of sun and cloud throughout the morning, carrying later into the afternoon and a high 20 degrees. Partly cloudy skies later tonight, down to a low of 11 overnight. Tomorrow, sunshine throughout the day, high 24, with partly cloudy skies Saturday night, low 15. A mix of sun and cloud through the day on Sunday, chance of showers, high 26. Find your full weather forecast online at shorelineclassicsfm.com.
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1: Checking sports, the Toronto Blue Jays struggle at home, who are run over 13-2 by Kansas City. For the New York Yankees, they drop 5-1 to the Houston Astros. And Atlanta shuts out the LA Dodgers 1-0. Day 2 action continues over the morning at Eastlake for the Tour Championship. The top PGA golfers who have survived the past 2 weeks in the playoffs continue their climb. Minlu Lee at the top of day one at 8-under. Connor Hellebuyck has gone public with his trade request from the Winnipeg Jets. In a statement, Hellebuyck says he did request a trade privately months ago, but as training camp approaches, he's now gone public. The 33-year-old has signed with a cap hit of $8.5 million a year through the 2030-31 season. And that is a look at sports. I'm Nick Powell.
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Shoreline Classics. Well, there was a great song released recently that has an amazing theme. We all remember the story of Mr. Terry Fox. His Marathon of Hope raised money and raised our spirits in the early 80s. Well, guess what? There is a documentary coming up about Terry Fox called Run, Terry, Run. And guess what? That documentary has a theme song. That's right, by the one and only Bryan Adams. The song is called The Ballad of Terry Fox. And we're going to play for you right now because it was released yesterday. Take a moment, pause right now, listen to the lyrics, and go back in time to that great journey. Here is The Ballad of Terry Fox and Bryan Adams.

0: What a great song from Mr. Bryan Adams. That was The Ballad of Terry Fox. I can't wait to see that documentary. Well, in a second, we're going to throw it over to Mr. Phil Main, who's going to let us know what celebrities are blowing out those birthday candles. First, though, I wanted to a great local birthday. This is a guy I used to work with back in my real estate days. Happy birthday to Mr. Gordon Boyd. If you didn't know, he is celebrating his birthday today. He's 65. Hope your family and everyone makes a great day for you. Happy birthday, Gordon. Now let's throw it over to Phil Main with celebrity birthdays.
1: All right, thanks then, Mr. Archer. Let's dig into this birthday list for a Friday, August the 28th today. On this day in history, cartoonist Jack Kirby, born 1917. He was a World War II veteran. Kirby co-created characters like Captain America, Ant-Man, the Avengers, and X-Men. He passed away at the age of 76 in 1994. From the Crew Cuts, singer John Perkins, born on this day in Toronto. He is 95 today. Shaboom, shaboom. Osmond brother, baritone Wayne Osmond, would have been 75 today. He passed away just last year. From Home Alone, actor Daniel Stern is 69. Actress and comedian Jennifer Coolidge, who I think everybody on the planet can do an impersonation of. She's turning 65 today, except for me, maybe. Actor Jason Priestley was born on this day in Vancouver, B.C., the former 90210 star. His most recent project has been playing cunning criminal George Graham in three seasons of the Canadian network series Wild Cards. He's turning 57 today. World champion figure skater Todd Eldridge, 55. Country singer Leanne Rimes is turning 44. Florence and the Machine singer Florence Welch is 40 today. Country singer Shania Twain. Man, she feels like a woman, and she also feels about 61 years old today. The Grammy winner born on this day in Windsor. And finally, singer, actor, and comedian Jack Black is 57 today. I think my favorite Jack Black movie is Polka King. Very funny. If music be the food of love, I think polka is indigestion. Those are the birthdays for Friday, August 28th.
0: Thanks, Phil, for that. Let's celebrate what would have been Wayne Osmond's 75th birthday today, but we lost him back in 2025 in January at 73. Here's one of their classics. You know the dance routine. They were the best answer to the Jacksons. Here's One Bad Apple on Shoreline Classics.

0: They sounded so similar to the Jacksons. That was the Osmonds in honor of one of their members, Wayne Osmond. Would have turned 75 today, but we lost him back at 73 in 2025.
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2: Well, I know how much everyone loves the great pipe band parade that happens in the municipality of Kincardine. Well, guess what? Tomorrow they're turning it into overdrive. That is right. It's because it's the 35th annual gathering of the bands by the Kincardine Scottish Pipe Band. The event runs tomorrow from noon all the way till midnight. What will it be? Well, how about visiting pipe bands and other musicians performing all the way till 8 p.m. when the Kincardine Scottish Pipe Band leads the way for the Mass Pipe and Drum Parade through Lakeside downtown Kincardine and then continues until midnight. So yes, get your pipe band filled tomorrow with the Kincardine Scottish Pipe Band's 35th annual gathering of the bands. If you want all the details, go to Kincardine Welcomes on Facebook. Here is We're Here for a Good Time with Pipe Bands.

0: Well, loyal listener Wendell just texted in to let us know at the 35th annual gathering of the bands, the first band kicking it off at noon is the Kincardine Community Concert Band. So there you go. If you love that band, make sure to be there just before noon. Thanks, Wendell, for sending that in. Well, we have your news, weather, and sports coming up at 8 o'clock. Nick, what are you working on?
1: In sports, the Toronto Blue Jays can't rally a win, falling 13-2 to the Kansas City Royals. As far as local news headlines, Huron County Council is continuing to back their support for Huron Hospice as they are still trying to get two beds in Clinton open since they were made available almost 2 years ago.
0: All those details coming up at 8 o'clock. Taking to the news, here's Hard Road and Sam Roberts' band.

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1: From the Shoreline Classics Newsroom, I'm Nick Powell. A boil water advisory is in place for the Huron Sands drinking water system. The township of Ashfield, Colborne, Wabanosh issued the advisory after recent water samples showed unsatisfactory levels of bacterial contamination in the water supply. For the time being, the boil water advisory will remain in effect until two consecutive satisfactory water results come back. All water used for cooking or drinking must be brought to a rolling boil for at least 1 minute before use. Following a fire which destroyed the clubhouse on Wednesday, the Blue Water Golf Course in Bayfield is closed until further notice. Officials say they will continue to provide updates, including a reopening, over social media. Owners have sent their thanks to the staff for their hard work and response, as well as the first responders who were able to get to the scene of the fire so quickly. The cause of the fire is still being determined by the Office of the Fire Marshal. No injuries were reported in the blaze. Huron County Council is continuing to back their support for the Huron Hospice and turning to the province to open two beds in Clinton, which have not been in use since they were made available almost 2 years ago. Willie Van Kloester, executive director of the Huron Residential Hospice, came to County Council prior to AMO, asking those attending to meet with the Ministry of Health and get the beds open. Van Kloester says not having these two beds available just morally isn't right.
2: We live in small communities. We know these folks. They're a grandparent, they're a mother, they're someone else that we know who can't get in because our four beds are full, knowing there are two beds ready to go but not currently open.
1: During the AMO conference, officials did meet with the Ministry of Health urging this move and to fund the facility, but there hasn't been any approval just yet. And numbers from Catastrophe Indices and Quantification Incorporated have shown the Canada Day storm in Ontario and Quebec caused $439 million in insured damage. Storms between June 30th to July 3rd came with heavy wind, hail, torrential rain, and flash flooding across communities in both provinces. The Insurance Board of Canada says Ottawa, which was among the hardest hit, broke its daily rainfall record when it was hit with 118 millimeters on July 1st. Streets and highways were hit with more than 4,500 flooded basements being reported. For these and other stories, visit our website at shorelineclassicsfm.com. Weather is next.
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1: Shoreline Classics weather, a mix of sun and cloud this morning, slight chance of showers with a high 20 degrees heading into the afternoon, a UV index of 6 or high, partly cloudy skies later tonight, down to a low of 11 overnight. Tomorrow, a mix of sun and cloud throughout the day, high 24, feeling like 28, with partly cloudy skies Saturday night, low 15. A mix of sun and cloud throughout the day on Sunday, chance of showers, high 26. Find your full weather forecast online at shorelineclassicsfm.com.
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1: Checking sports, no series win for the Toronto Blue Jays as they're leveled 13-2 to the Kansas City Royals. The Houston Astros take down the New York Yankees 5-1. Well, the Atlanta Braves blank the LA Dodgers 1-0. Minwoo Lee leads at the end of day one of the Tour Championship, sitting at 8-under. The weekend petting the top remaining golfers in the PGA will continue, squaring off in day two later this morning at East Lake. Winnipeg Jets goaltender Connor Hellebuyck has gone public with requesting a trade from the Jets. In a statement, Hellebuyck says he requested a trade privately months ago, but with training camp coming, he has chosen to go public. 33-year-old signed with a cap hit of $8.5 million through the 2030-31 season. Tampa City officials have approved a $2.3 billion deal for a new ballpark for the Rays, funded by public and private money. 4-3 vote by council came 3 months after a tentative agreement was reached for a stadium, including $967 million in tax money. The Rays hope to have the new stadium built within 3 years. And in Huron County Fastball, the Brussels Bangers fall short on the road, losing 8-1 to the Milverton Millwrights. And that is it for sports. I'm Nick Powell.
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Online Classics. Well, there is an event coming up next month to help with visual strategies. I'll let you know about the great session set to come to Goderich right after Broken. See you there with Amy Lee.

0: Shoreline Classics. 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If you want all the details, and remember, space is limited, just go to Community Supports for Families Huron County on Facebook. They have the details shared there.
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2: 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Derek Ritz has been missing since December 31st, 2016, last seen in Sebringville, Ontario. Despite extensive investigation, his current whereabouts remain unknown. A $10,000 reward is currently being offered by the Stratford Police Service for new information that helps locate Derek Ritz or leads to those responsible. If you have information, call Stratford Police at 519-271-4141. Derek will be 61 years old this year. 5

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8: Well, yes, this is your last cue to call for our last pair of passes to Kincardine Golf Club. That's 9 holes of golf for you and a friend. 519-525-8478. We'll be drawing our last winner for this year coming up in the next 15 minutes. Call or text right now to get entered. Here's Walls and Kings of Leon.

0: playing the hits of the 70s, 80s, 90s, and early 2000s. We are Shoreline Classics. We have your news, weather, and sports update coming up at 8:30. Nick, what are you working on?
1: Following the fire on Wednesday, which destroyed the clubhouse at the Blue Water Golf Course in Bayfield, the golf course has now been closed until further notice.
0: All those details coming up at 8:30. And yes, you've been waiting all week for it. Coming up at 8:45, we'll be calling our winner in our last two passes to Kincardine Golf Club. Take it to the news. Here's Our Lips Are Sealed and the Go-Go's.

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1: From the Shoreline Classics Newsroom, I'm Nick Powell. A boil water advisory is in place for the Huron Sands drinking water system. The township of Asheville, Colborne, Wawanosh issued the advisory after recent water samples showed unsatisfactory levels of bacterial contamination in the water supply. For the time being, the boil water advisory will remain in effect until two consecutive satisfactory water results come back. All water used for cooking or drinking must be brought to a rolling boil for at least 1 minute before use. Grayburys Public Health is issuing another overdose alert, coming after five suspected opioid-related overdoses and one death. The overdoses occurred between August 20th through the 24th in Saugeen Shores, Hanover, and Owen Sound. Fentanyl is believed to be the substance in two cases, and the other three still unknown. Public Health is reminding the importance of naloxone, as well as users of the Good Samaritan Act, which can provide legal protection for those seeking an emergency during an overdose. And following a fire which destroyed the clubhouse on Wednesday, the Bluewater Golf Course in Bayfield is closed until further notice. Officials say they will continue to provide updates, including a reopening over social media. Owners have sent their thanks and staff for their hard work and response, as well as first responders who will get to the scene of the fire so quickly. The cause of the fire is still being determined, with the Office of the Fire Marshal investigating. No injuries were reported in the blaze. For these and other stories, visit our website at shorelineclassicsfm.com. Weather is next.
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1: Shoreline Classics weather, a mix of sun and cloud this morning, slight chance of showers with a high 20 degrees heading into the afternoon, a UV index of 6 or high, partly cloudy skies later tonight down to a low of 11 overnight. Tomorrow, a mix of sun and cloud throughout the day, high 24, feeling like 28, with partly cloudy skies Saturday night, low 15. A mix of sun and cloud through the day on Sunday, chance of showers, high 26. Find your full weather forecast online at shorelineclassicsfm.com.
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1: Checking sports, the Toronto Blue Jays struggle at home, who are run over 13-2 by Kansas City. For the New York Yankees, they drop 5-1 to the Houston Astros, and Atlanta shuts out the LA Dodgers 1-0. Day 2 action continues over the morning at Eastlake for the Tour Championship. The top PGA golfers who have survived the past 2 weeks in the playoffs continue their climb, with Minwoo Lee at the top of Day 1 at 8-under. Connor Hellebuyck has gone public with his trade request from the Winnipeg Jets. In a statement, Hellebuyck says he did request a trade privately months ago, but as training camp approaches, he's now gone public. The 33-year-old has signed with a cap hit of $8.5 million a year through the 2030-31 season. And that is a look at sports. I'm Nick Powell.
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10: It's fun to listen to. It's fun jam.

Playing classics. Well, yes, coming up next, it is our call to the winner of the last pair of passes to Kincardine Golf Clubs. Yep, it's 9 holes of golf for you and whoever you take with you. It's our last 4 this year, but have no fear. We love giving stuff away. I'm sure we'll have it back. So, yes, listen for it. Will you be called? You'll find out after Born to Run and Bruce Springsteen.

0: Well, yes, it is such sweet sorrow to announce that our last caller to win a pair of passes to Kincardine Golf Club is about to happen. I love giving away stuff here on Shoreline Classics. I'm a crappy golfer, I'm going to be honest here. But the fact that you'll get joy out of it makes me so happy. Let's call our final winner of the pair of passes to Kincardine Golf Club. Shoreline Classics, is this Luke Brindley?
1: Yes, sir.
0: Luke, are you a golfer?
1: I can be.
0: Well, you're going to be because you're the winner of the final set of golf passes to Kincardine Golf Club.
1: Oh, perfect. I live in Kincardine.
0: There you go, buddy. You got a pair of a round of golf on us. Who are you going to take?
1: Maybe my girlfriend.
0: Good call, buddy. Good call. What?
1: She's right beside me, too.
2: I'm looking for music in the field.
1: Yeah, she wants music in the field.
0: Sorry, we got golf. You can pretend it's music in the fields. Luke can serenade you.
1: I do every day.
0: Well, there you go, Luke. Have a great day and congrats. That is right. His name is Luke Brindley. He's from Kincardine. And yes, he's the last winner for that pair of passes to Kincardine Golf Club. Did you get the feeling, though, that was like a shotgun wedding scenario when I asked who he was going to take and his girlfriend's right next to him? He had no other choice he could have given if he wanted to not sleep on the couch. So congrats to Luke and have no fear, everyone. We'll have the golf passes, I'm sure, back next season. Now we look forward to snowboarding.
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5: 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Here's While My Guitar Gently Weeps, Jeff Healey Band.

0: playing the songs that are the bookmarks of your life. We've got your news, weather, and stock market update coming up at 9 o'clock. Nick, what are you working on?
1: Following the fire on Wednesday, which destroyed the clubhouse at the Blue Water Golf Course in Bayfield, the golf course is now being closed until further notice.
0: All those details coming up at 9 o'clock, plus the opening numbers of the stock market. Taking to the news, here's Everything Now in Arcade Fire.

0: From the Shoreline Classics Newsroom, I'm Nick Powell. A boil water advisory is in place for the Huron Sands drinking water system. The township of Ashfield, Colborne, Wabanosh issued the advisory after recent water samples showed unsatisfactory levels of bacterial contamination in the water supply. For the time being, the boil water advisory will remain in effect until two consecutive satisfactory water results come back. All water used for cooking or drinking must be brought to a rolling boil for at least 1 minute before use. Following a fire which destroyed the clubhouse on Wednesday, the Blue Water Golf Course in Bayfield is closed until further notice. Officials say they will continue to provide updates, including a reopening, over social media. Owners have sent their thanks to the staff for their hard work and response, as well as the first responders who were able to get to the scene of the fire so quickly. The cause of the fire is still being determined by the Office of the Fire Marshal. No injuries were reported in the blaze. Huron County Council is continuing to back their support for the Huron Hospice and turning to the province to open two beds in Clinton, which have not been in use since they were made available almost 2 years ago. Willie Van Kloester, executive director of the Huron Residential Hospice, came to County Council prior to AMO, asking those attending to meet with the Ministry of Health and get the beds open. Van Kloester says not having these two beds available just morally isn't right.
1: We live in small communities. We know these folks. They're a grandparent, they're a mother, there's someone else that we know who can't get in because our four beds are full, knowing there are two beds ready to go but not currently open.
0: During the AMO conference, officials did meet with the Ministry of Health urging this move and to fund the facility, but there hasn't been any approval just yet. And numbers from Catastrophe Indices and Quantification Incorporated have shown the Canada Day storm in Ontario and Quebec caused $439 million in insured damage. Storms between June 30th to July 3rd came with heavy wind, hail, torrential rain, and flash flooding across communities in both provinces. The Insurance Board of Canada says Ottawa, which was among the hardest hit, broke its daily rainfall record when it was hit with 118 millimeters on July 1st. Streets and highways were hit with more than 4,500 flooded basements being reported. For these and other stories, visit our website at shorelineclassicsfm.com. Weather is next.
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0: Shoreline Classics weather, a mix of sun and cloud this morning, slight chance of showers with a high 20 degrees heading into the afternoon, a UV index of 6 or high, partly cloudy skies later tonight down to a low of 11 overnight. Tomorrow, a mix of sun and cloud throughout the day, high 24, feeling like 28, with partly cloudy skies Saturday night, low 15. A mix of sun and cloud through the day on Sunday, chance of showers, high 26. Find your full weather forecast online at shorelineclassicsfm.com.
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4: Taking our first look at the financial markets this morning, the TSX opens the day at 36,834, the S&P 500 sitting at 7730. The Dow Jones will hit the morning bell at 53,569, while the NASDAQ begins the trading day at 26,541. Crude down 31 cents to $83.22 a barrel, gold down $18 to $4,645 an ounce, and the loonie trading at 72.1 cents U.S. With your morning market watch, I'm Robin Brady.
5: Diving into the deep end. Oh, yeah. Of the greatest hits.
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Shoreline Classics. Well, there was recently a generous donation in the town of Soggy Shores towards the Hospital Foundation. I'll bring you all the details on who raised the money and all the great things it's going to help after Edwin Collins. But first, here's Rock and Roll Duty and Kim Mitchell.

0: playing classics. Well, yes, the Sogging Shores Hospital Foundation had the recent events of their AVS Memorial Golf Tournament in their honor being canceled due to heavy rains on the day of the event. Well, yes, some attendees still made it to the site, enjoyed some great fun laughs in the clubhouse, as well as good companies and a little fun. And you know what they were able to raise from that event? $2,385. 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
1: 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Shoreline Classics, your soundtrack fully charged.

0: Shoreline Classics. Well, there is a great reason to head to the Goderich Legion this evening. Of course, in addition to them drawing the Catch the Ace with a jackpot over $600,000. It's also because tonight at 6:30 p.m. they have Jukebox Bingo. It happens on the second and the fourth Fridays of every month. It's part bingo, part music trivia, and all fun. There are prizes available to be won, and it's just $2 per game to take part. Hey, it's better than me singing karaoke, let me tell you. So yes, Jukebox Bingo tonight at the Goderich Legion. If you want all the details, go to Goderich Legion on Facebook.
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4: Shoreline Classics weather, a mix of sun and cloud this morning, slight chance of showers with a high 20 degrees heading into the afternoon, a UV index of 6 or high, partly cloudy skies later tonight down to a low of 11 overnight. Tomorrow, a mix of sun and cloud through the day, high 24, feeling like 28, with partly cloudy skies Saturday night, low 15. A mix of sun and cloud through the day on Sunday, chance of showers, high 26. Find your full weather forecast online at shorelineclassicsfm.com.
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0: Shoreline Classics. What a great edition of Shoreline Mornings we had this morning to finish off the week. Again, I want to congratulate Luke Brindley. He is the last winner for this year for the pair of passes to Kincardine Golf Club. Him and his girlfriend. Yes, I said it. Did you hear that, Hopi? Hope she heard it. Him and his girlfriend are playing out to Kincardine Golf Club to play that round of golf. Thanks as well for playing the Brain Buster, for playing, of course, the Breakfast Scrambler for that chance at a large three-topping pizza. I'll be drawing that name right away, and we'll have it posted on our Facebook page. But yes, I love giving stuff away here on Shoreline Classics. Well, yes, if you want Mr. Brandon Burge to keep you company this afternoon, he's on from 2 till 6 p.m. He's got his five random facts. He's got his rock notes. He's got, of course, his great selection of Shoreline Classics. Then, of course, tonight and tomorrow night, 7 till 11 p.m., we have Vinyl Vibes with Rockin' Rick D. Saturday morning, we have Shoreline Morning Saturdays with Mr. Phil Main. That's from 7 till 11 a.m. And then last but not least, Sunday morning, we have Acoustic Sunday with Greg Hetherington, 8 till 11 a.m. We are local radio with impact. We are Shoreline Classics.
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4: Shoreline Classics weather, a mix of sun and cloud this morning, slight chance of showers with a high 20 degrees heading into the afternoon, a UV index of 6 or high, partly cloudy skies later tonight, down to a low of 11 overnight. Tomorrow, a mix of sun and cloud through the day, high 24, feeling like 28, with partly cloudy skies Saturday night, low 15. A mix of sun and cloud through the day on Sunday. Chance of showers. High 26. Find your full weather forecast online at shorelineclassicsfm.com.
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5: Shoreline Classics weather. A mix of sun and cloud this afternoon. Chance of showers. High 20 degrees. With a UV index of 6 or high. Partly cloudy skies later tonight with a low 11 overnight. Tomorrow, mainly sunny skies throughout the day. High 24. Feel like 28. With partly cloudy skies Saturday night. Low 15. A mix of sun and cloud through the day on Sunday. Chance of showers. High 26. Find your full weather forecast online at shorelineclassicsfm.com.
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2: 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Shoreline Classics, your soundtrack fully charged.

0: From the Shoreline Classics Newsroom, I'm Nick Powell. Bruce County is warning the public of emails making their rounds appearing to be county officials. These emails may contain invoices complete with county logos, branding, and other details, and appear to be legitimate, with one incident where one person had sent payment via e-transfer to an external email address. The county says they will never request payment by e-transfer, nor do they accept it as a form of payment. Anyone who has doubts of the emails they should receive are asked to use a direct contact for the county from their websites. The need to keep food shelves stocked at local food banks remains ever high. For the last few years now, the increased demand and those turning to food banks for help has continued to rise, and food pantries and banks work to keep their shelves full, and the community tries to keep up. Salvation Army Suncoast Citadel Food Bank are among those looking to keep and support the community as it's needed. Kendall Strom, Community and Family Services Supervisor with the Salvation Army, says there are plenty of factors contributing to the issue.
1: Obviously, the food cost, we have seen a big increase. Everybody has. It's also the increase of hydro and natural gas. That makes a big difference, too.
0: The Salvation Army could always use more support from food and monetary donations. The Hanover Fire Department has received support from PWU Connects directing towards the Technical Rescue Program. The donations allowed the fire department to purchase 2 Ruth Lee underwater mannequins, giving rescue teams the ability to train and hone underwater search skills in various environments and conditions. The department says the training is more than just finding a mannequin. It's around helping the team improve using sonar and underwater ROV to systematically search, identify, and locate victims underwater. Canadian universities have been recruiting dozens of foreign scientists and researchers, many from the United States, in an act to attract world-leading academics. 64 new recruits have been brought in, funded over 8 years by $504 million from the federal government. Those coming from the U.S. include from Harvard and MIT. Researchers are being hired by universities including in British Columbia, McGill, and the University of Toronto. Industry Minister Melanie Joly says by attracting top talent, they're delivering breakthroughs, improving Canadian lives, and advancing Canada's position as a global leader in science and innovation. For these and other stories, visit our website at shorelineclassicsfm.com. Weather is next.
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0: Shoreline Classics weather, a mix of sun and cloud this afternoon, chance of showers, high 20 degrees with a UV index of 6 or high, partly cloudy skies later tonight with a low 11 overnight. Tomorrow, mainly sunny skies throughout the day, high 24, feeling like 28, with partly cloudy skies Saturday night, low 15. A mix of sun and cloud through the day on Sunday, chance of showers, high 26. Find your full weather forecast online at shorelineclassicsfm.com.
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1: Chugging sports, the Toronto Blue Jays move on to their weekend series playing host to the Seattle Mariners. Action gets going at 7:15. For the Detroit Tigers, they entertain the LA Dodgers starting at 6:40. The New York Yankees take on the Boston Red Sox. Week 13 begins in the CFL over in Winnipeg, with the Blue Bombers welcoming the league's top team in the Montreal Alouettes. Montreal has only one loss in the season, sitting at 9-1. Well, Winnipeg sits 5-5 on the year. Kickoff is set for 8:30. Despite trading back for wide receiver Tutu Atwell, LA Rams head coach Sean McVay says this doesn't relate to a potential suspension for their leading receiver. In March, wide receiver Puka Nacua became the target of an alleged incident of an unprovoked anti-Semitic statement, which could lead to a suspension. Atwell returns to the Rams in exchange for running back Marquez Hunter. Two games in Huron County Fastball, with the Goderich Grizzlies welcoming the Walton Brewers, and Sebringville entertains the Belmore Stingers. Both games start at 8 o'clock. And that is a look at sports. I'm Nick Powell.
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3: Checking in on the financial markets over the noon hour, the TSX is down 113 points to 36,721. The S&P 500 added 11 to 7,742. The Dow Jones up 64 points to 53,634. And the NASDAQ 29 points higher to 26,570. Crude down 58 cents to $82.95 a barrel. Gold dropped $50 to $4,613 an ounce, and the loonie trading at 72 cents U.S. With your noon market watch, I'm Robin Brady.
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5: Good afternoon. Here is the report for Friday from Farm Market News at the University of Guelph Ridgetown campus. From Ontario Pork, Quebec's average price on Thursday was $210.36 per 100 kilos dressed weight. The previous market's day, CME constructed price was $91.89 U.S. per 100 weight dressed weight. Compared to the previous day, this was down 49 cents. The average weekly price, $264.34. The total volume of Ontario hogs sold last week was 119,906. At the Chicago Board of Trade today, the corn futures are slightly higher. December up 3 3/4 at 537 1/4. Soybean futures are slightly to moderately higher, with November up 16.5 at 1284 1/2. And wheat futures are higher, December up 24 1/4 at 785, July up 15 1/4 at 788 1/4. Cash corn prices 682 to 687, soybeans 1705 to 1718, and soft red winter wheat 905 to $9.10 per bushel. I'm Blair Andrews at Farm Market News.
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4: Shoreline Classics weather, a mix of sun and cloud this afternoon, chance of showers, high 20 degrees, UV index of 6 or high, partly cloudy skies later tonight with a low 11 overnight. Tomorrow, mainly sunny skies throughout the day, high 24, feel like 28, with partly cloudy skies Saturday night, low 15. A mix of sun and cloud through the day on Sunday, chance of showers, high 26. Find your full weather forecast online at shorelineclassicsfm.com.
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6: Shoreline Classics weather, a mix of sun and cloud this afternoon. Chance of showers, high 20 degrees with a UV index of 6 or high. Partly cloudy skies later tonight with a low 11 overnight. Tomorrow, mainly sunny skies throughout the day, high 24, feel like 28. With partly cloudy skies Saturday night, low 15. A mix of sun and cloud through the day on Sunday, chance of showers, high 26. Find your full weather forecast online at shorelineclassicsfm.com.
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0: Sheryl Crow on Shoreline Classics and Brandon Burge hanging with you here on your Friday afternoon. Does look like we are going to see some decent weather here for music in the fields. The showers holding off for now, a mix of sun and cloud, a high of 20, and tomorrow, mainly sunshine, a high of 24. If you have not yet gotten your tickets for music in the fields, we'll be chatting about that later on. Campsites are still available, at least the last time I checked. Do have your five random facts right after the break here as well. But first, Green Day, Ozzy Osbourne, and Dr. John.
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0: It's time, Shoreliners. Our five random facts here on a Friday. Number one on our list, did you know that, believe it or not, it has been 60 years since the Beatles toured. Tomorrow is the anniversary of the final show of their final tour, August the 29th, 1966. Number two, Seeing Eye Dog is trademarked by the first school to train dogs for the blind, the Seeing Eye Incorporated. Only dogs that were trained there can officially be called Seeing Eye Dogs. The rest are supposed to be called dog guides. Number three, Dr. Pepper promoted itself as a hot drink for the winter in the 1960s. If you heat it up, it turns thicker, almost like apple cider.
1: Neighbors over there said the guy spent day and night out here. Should bring him sandwiches and hot Dr. Pepper.
2: You drink it hot?
1: Yeah.
2: Good God.
0: It's rare I get to use a blast from the past reference. Number four. People who run marathons finish the race about half an inch shorter than when they started. It's just the temporary effect of your back muscles tensing up over the course of the race. And finally, number five, the word poppycock comes from Old Dutch, and it means soft poop. Those are your five random facts. Shoreline weather update and the Bare Naked Ladies on the way.
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3: Shoreline Classics weather, a mix of sun and cloud this afternoon. Chance of showers, high 20 degrees with a UV index of 6 or high. Partly cloudy skies later tonight with a low 11 overnight. Tomorrow, mainly sunny skies throughout the day. High 24, feeling like 28. With partly cloudy skies Saturday night, low 15. A mix of sun and cloud through the day on Sunday. Chance of showers, high 26. Find your full weather forecast online at shorelineclassicsfm.com.
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0: course, your line classics coming up, but we did finally wrap up our golf pass giveaway, courtesy of the Kincardine Golf and Country Club. Roland had a chance to call our final winner this week. He had not only qualified during Roland's show, but it qualified during mine as well. So a big shout out to Luke Brindley. Here's how that call went.
1: Shoreline Classics, is this Luke Brindley?
2: Yes, sir.
1: Luke, are you a golfer?
2: I can be.
1: Well, you're going to be because you're the winner of the final set of golf passes to Kincardine Golf Club.
2: Oh, perfect. I live in Kincardine.
1: There you go, buddy. You got a pair of a round of golf on us. Who are you going to take?
2: Maybe my girlfriend.
1: Good call, buddy. Good call. What?
2: She's right beside me, too.
3: I was looking for music in the field.
2: Yeah, she wants music in the field.
1: Sorry, we got golf. You can pretend it's music in the fields. Luke can serenade you.
2: I do every day.
1: Well, there you go, Luke. Have a great day and congrats.
0: There we go. So congratulations again to Luke and apparently his girlfriend who will be coming along for the round at the Kincardine Golf and Country Club. As far as music in the fields, that is going down this weekend and tickets are still available. So our campsites. We'll chat about that in our next hour. Stick around.
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0: 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And into our 3 p.m. hour, Eric Clapton, Vampire Weekend, and Styx coming up. We're going to chat about the Gathering of the Bands, which is going down in Kincardine this weekend. Plus, speaking of gathering bands, Music in the Fields, of course. I am going to be headed to Lucknow tonight as I gotta catch Matthew Goodband. I believe he's taking the stage around 8:30, but the full schedule can be found at musicinthefields.ca. There are still campsites available, or at least there were a couple hours ago when I checked, so we'll confirm that right after a quick break. Stick around.
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0: 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Brandon Burge with you, and it's finally here. Lucknow's Music in the Fields, running tonight and Saturday with an incredible lineup. I am fired up to see Amanda and James, J.J. Wild, and Hayden Ryan. They're going to set the stage for Matthew Good and his band, and then Finger 11 will be our headliners. We've got Bernie Hale and Honeymoon Suite, Corb Lund, L. King, and Coetzee to look forward to Saturday night, as well as some other fantastic supporting acts. You can get your tickets now at musicinthefields.ca. I did confirm those are still available. And as far as campsites go, that was extended this year, and I just checked again, and it looks like the new campsites in East General are available. Those are $220 and are good for tents or trailers. Sites are 20 by 40. There is a family site as well and might still be an opportunity to camp there. Those sites 20 by 40, and again, trailers or tents are welcome. It's more of a quiet area though, so just keep that in mind. For any other details on all you can expect at Lucknow's Music in the Fields, follow them on social media, and again, musicinthefields.ca.
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7: Shoreline Classics weather, a mix of sun and cloud this afternoon, chance of showers, high 20 degrees with a UV index of 6 or high, partly cloudy skies later tonight with a low 11 overnight. Tomorrow, mainly sunny skies throughout the day, high 24, feeling like 28, with partly cloudy skies Saturday night, low 15. A mix of sun and cloud through the day on Sunday, chance of showers, high 26. Find your full weather forecast online at shorelineclassicsfm.com.
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0: Okay, Shoreliners, very quick here, as we have already touched on it a few times, but looking forward to the gathering of the bands in Kincardine tomorrow. That officially kicks off at 12 p.m. with lots of great pipe bands gathering in Victoria Park. The entire event is free, and everything will wrap up with the parade. That begins at 8 p.m. The Kincardine Scottish Pipe Band will be leading the way for the Mass Pipes and Drum Parade. 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
1: A boil water advisory is in place for the Huron Sands drinking water system. The township of Ashfield, Colborne, Wawanosh issued the advisory after recent water samples showed unsatisfactory levels of bacterial tank contamination in the water supply. All water used for cooking or drinking must be brought to a rolling boil for at least 1 minute before use. Following a fire which destroyed the clubhouse on Wednesday, the Bluewater Golf Course in Bayfield is closed until further notice. Officials say they will continue to provide updates, including a reopening over social media. The cause of the fire is still being determined by the Office of the Fire Marshal, with no injuries being reported in the blaze. There are a series of beaches in Huron County where swimming is not recommended heading into the weekend. Samples taken from beaches by Huron Perth Public Health on Thursday found Ashfield Township Park, Goderich Main, Pavilion Road, Port Blake, and Pier Beach all showing high bacterial results and signage posted at these beaches. Samples were taken today. Those results are expected Saturday. Chugging sports, the Toronto Blue Jays move on to their weekend series playing host to the Seattle Mariners. Action gets going at 7:15. The New York Yankees take on the Boston Red Sox. Week 13 begins in the CFL over in Winnipeg, with the Blue Bombers welcoming the league's top team in the Montreal Alouettes. Montreal has only one loss in the season, sitting at 9-1, while Winnipeg sits 5-5 on the year. Kickoff is set for 8:30. Two games in Huron County fastball, with the Goderich Grizzlies welcoming the Walton Brewers, and Sebringville entertains the Belmore Stingers. Both games start at 8 o'clock.
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0: Tom Cochran and Red Ryder, I wish you well. It's on Shoreline Classics. I'm Brandon Burge. Coming up in this hour, CCR, Loverboy, and Sum 41. The 175th Kincardine Full Fair is coming up Saturday, September the 5th, and our theme this year is tipping our hats to 175. Some of the schedule has been unveiled at KincardineFullFair.com, so I'll give you details there. And we're going to get into another good news file featuring a high school principal in Ohio, an endangered species making a comeback, and an unexpected wedding on a flight to Las Vegas. That and more on the way.
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0: Fat Lip from Sum 41, it's on Shoreline Classics. And coming up Saturday, September 5th, it's the 175th Concardon Fall Fair, with our theme being tipping our hats to 175. 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
3: Shoreline Classics weather. Increasing cloudiness early this evening. Low of 13. Mix of sun and cloud tomorrow morning. High of 24. Feeling 27 with humidex. UV index high. Partly cloudy tomorrow evening. Becoming cloudy. Low of 19. Mix of sun and cloud Sunday. 40% chance of showers. High of 24. For your long-range weather forecast, visit shorelineclassicsfm.com.
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7: Heck yeah, it's your good news file. Every now and then, like to find some good news stories amongst all the doom and gloom out there, and got some good ones today. We're going to start with a high school principal from Ohio who took in a homeless student and let him move in with his family because it helped the kid stay in school. The student was sleeping in his car and faced a very unstable home life after his family moved outside the school district. But the principal let him come to school anyway. Unfortunately, school officials said that the student was no longer eligible to attend, and the principal was ultimately forced to step down. But all's well that ends well, because that same principal and his wife later became legal guardians, and the student graduated from another high school and is now training to become an aviation mechanic. Next, zebra sharks are making a comeback in Indonesia thanks to a groundbreaking conservation effort that's released 82 pups into the wild. It's a project led by an international group called ReShark, and it's believed to be the world's first shark rewilding program. The young sharks were raised by aquatic specialists known as shark nannies before being released into a marine sanctuary. And finally, a Southwest Airlines flight to Las Vegas turned into an impromptu wedding when crew members helped a couple tie the knot at 35,000 feet. That gives a whole new meaning to the Mile High Club. Once the crew learned the pair were planning to elope in Vegas, flight attendants organized a ceremony. The crew created a wedding veil and dress out of toilet paper and made a bouquet from Southwest coffee stir sticks. There were 178 passengers there to witness, and the captain officiated because he's also an ordained minister. That is such a cool story. As soon as I saw it, knew I had to share it with you. That's your good news file. A 60-second Shoreline news update's coming. First, Vance Joy and Pearl Jam.

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5: Bruce County is warning the public of emails making their rounds appearing to be county officials. These emails may contain invoices complete with county logos, branding, and other details, and appear to be legitimate. With one incident, one person had sent payment via e-transfer to an external email address. The county says they will never request payment by e-transfer, nor do they accept it as a form of payment. The need to keep food shelves stocked at local food banks remains ever high. For the last few years now, the increased demand for those turning to food banks for help has continued. Food pantries and banks work to keep their shelves full. The community tries to keep up. The Salvation Army Suncoast Citadel Food Bank is among those looking to keep and support the community as it's needed. However, there is always room for donations from food and monetary. The Hanover Fire Department has received support from PWU Connects towards the Technical Rescue Program. The donations allowed the fire department to purchase 2 Ruthley underwater mannequins, giving rescue teams the ability to train and hone underwater search skills in various environments and conditions. The department says the training is more than just finding a mannequin. It's around helping the team improve using sonar and underwater ROV to systematically search, identify, and locate victims underwater. Chugging sports, the Toronto Blue Jays move on to their weekend series playing host to the Seattle Mariners. Action gets going at 7:15, while the New York Yankees take on the Boston Red Sox. Week 13 begins in the CFL over in Winnipeg, with the Blue Bombers welcoming the league's top team in the Montreal Alouettes. Montreal has only one loss in the season, sitting at 9-1, while Winnipeg sits 5-5 on the year. Kickoff is set for 8:30. 2 games in Huron County Fastball, with the Goderich Grizzlies welcoming the Walton Brewers, and Sebringville entertains the Belmore Stingers. Both games start at 8 o'clock.
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8: 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The Dow Jones lost 14 points to 53,554. And the NASDAQ is down 143 points to 26,398. Crude down 15 cents to $83.38 a barrel. Gold dipped $50 to $4,613 an ounce, and the loonie trading at 72 cents U.S. With your closing market watch, I'm Robin Brady.
3: 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Shoreline Classics.

0: Shoreline Classics, Brandon Burge with you, and time for our Drive at 5. A lot to get to in this hour. We did wrap up our Golf Pass giveaway, so you are no longer listening for our Golf Sounder, but I do have another edition of your Rock Notes, and today we're chatting about a special appearance from Stevie Nicks, a 50th anniversary of an iconic album, and Queen's final filmed performance is going to air in select theaters. Details are coming up.
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1: Rock Notes time, Shoreliners. Let's start with Stevie Nicks. She not only sang her 1983 hit Stand Back, which is one of my all-time favorites, on Jimmy Kimmel Live on Tuesday, but she's actually expected to make a special guest appearance at Olivia Rodrigo's Daisy Chain Fields Festival, which is coming up tomorrow in Irvine, California. Next, Boston. Next year, they're going to release a 50th anniversary edition of their iconic debut album, featuring lost demos recorded at the time. The band announced the new deluxe version on Tuesday, August the 25th, which happened to be the 50th anniversary of the album's release date. And finally, Queen. Their last filmed performance with Freddie Mercury, a majestic concert in Hungary, will be hitting the biggest possible screen this fall. Queen Budapest will open October the 7th in more than 2,000 cinemas, including some IMAX screens. The footage has been restored to 4K quality, and the soundtrack has been remixed. It will be released on CD, LP, Blu-ray, and DVD on October the 30th of this year. And those are your Rock Notes. Shoreline weather update right after the break. Plus, we're also going to hear from Murray Head and Prism.
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3: Shoreline Classics weather, increasing cloudiness early this evening, low of 13. Mix of sun and cloud tomorrow morning, high of 24, feeling 27 with Humidex, UV index high. Partly cloudy tomorrow evening, becoming cloudy, low of 19. Mix of sun and cloud Sunday, 40% chance of showers, high of 24. For your long-range weather forecast, visit shorelineclassicsfm.com.
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0: I'm Spent Shoreliners. That's going to do it for me. Time to sign off here. Appreciate you keeping me company throughout the week. And congratulations again to our winners over the last, 2 months now. Big thanks again to the Concarden Golf and Country Club. Hopefully that's something we can do again next year. And stay tuned as we try and make sure we've got something for you here on Shoreline Classics. So I'm sure Roland will be announcing another contest at a future date. Just a reminder again, Music in the Fields going on this weekend, tonight and tomorrow. I will be there tonight, so hopefully I run into you at some point. We also have the Gathering of the Bands going down in Concarden tomorrow. And looking forward to the Concarden Fall Fair, celebrating 175 years. 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As always, stay safe and enjoy your weekend. We'll catch up again on Monday.
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2: A boil water advisory is in place for the Huron Sands drinking water system. The township of Ashfield, Colborne, Wawanosh issued the advisory after recent water samples showed unsatisfactory levels of bacterial tank contamination in the water supply. All water used for cooking or drinking must be brought to a rolling boil for at least 1 minute before use. Following a fire which destroyed the clubhouse on Wednesday, the Bluewater Golf Course in Bayfield is closed until further notice. Officials say they will continue to provide updates, including a reopening over social media. The cause of the fire is still being determined by the Office of the Fire Marshal, with no injuries being reported in the blaze. There are a series of beaches in Huron County where swimming is not recommended heading into the weekend. Samples taken from beaches by Huron Perth Public Health on Thursday found Ashfield Township Park, Godrich Main, Pavilion Road, Port Blake, and Pier Beach all showing high bacterial results and signage posted at these beaches. Samples were taken today. Those results are expected Saturday. Chugging sports, the Toronto Blue Jays move on to their weekend series playing host to the Seattle Mariners. Action gets going at 7:15. The New York Yankees take on the Boston Red Sox. Week 13 begins in the CFL over in Winnipeg, with the Blue Bombers welcoming the league's top team in the Montreal Alouettes. Montreal has only one loss in the season, sitting at 9-1. Well, Winnipeg sits 5-5 on the year. Kickoff is set for 8:30. Two games in Huron County Fastball, with the Godrich Grizzlies welcoming the Walton Brewers, and Sebringville entertains the Belmore Stingers. Both games start at 8 o'clock.
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4: Shoreline Classics weather. Increasing cloudiness early this evening, low of 13. Mix of sun and cloud tomorrow morning, high of 24, feeling 27 with Humidex, UV index high. Partly cloudy tomorrow evening, becoming cloudy, low of 19. Mix of sun and cloud Sunday, 40% chance of showers, high of 24. For your long range weather forecast, visit shorelineclassicsfm.com.
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And welcome to another episode with me, Rockin' Rick D, and Vinyl Vibes. And this is Shoreline Classics FM. That was Asia, Heat of the Moment, from 1982. And here's a nice-sounding spoon song. It's Romantic Traffic. And why not get things going with a ballad? Enjoy!

Dave Matthews Band, The Space Between, released back in 2001. You're with me, Rockin' Rig D. This is the Vinyl Vibe, and from my What to Do on Saturday file, I've dug something up right there in downtown Goderich. Should be good. Something called Greg Fest 2026, and it's Saturday 29th. Doors open at 5, show is at 6. Greg Fest is back for a second year with a DIY Alternative Music Festival featuring 12 independent Ontario bands. The evening will include a cash bar, food truck, and merchandise, and you can get tickets through the livery, which is thelivery.ca/events. And Greg Fest is back for round two. I guess they did that last year. I wasn't aware of it personally, but then again, that wasn't doing much in Goderich back that time. Anyway, there's 12 Ontario independent bands ready to tear up a summer night in Goderich. Cash bar, food truck, and merchandise. And this is sponsored by Tribute Studio. So have a good time. Tell them Rockin' Rig D sent you.

cruising through the 70s. Tonight is a wonderful time. That's April Wine, released back in 1975. And from 1974, this is Skynyrd, or Lynyrd Skynyrd, Don't Ask Me No Questions.

0: Shoreline Classics weather. Increasing cloudiness early this evening, low of 13. Mix of sun and cloud tomorrow morning, high of 24, feeling 27 with Humidex, UV index high. Partly cloudy tomorrow evening, becoming cloudy, low of 19. Mix of sun and cloud Sunday, 40% chance of showers, high of 24. For your long-range weather forecast, visit shorelineclassicsfm.com.
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1: 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And now for a song that put this particular band on the map way back in 1978. Dire Straits, Sultans of Swing, Mark Knopfler and Company. 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